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got a Lincoln motor and it's really souped up. 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

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By then, the taillight was all you could see. Now the fellas ribbed me for

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0: When I start to gain on that Cadillac, knew I could catch him, I thought I could pass. 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